Rock Coasties, Gina and Maddie have been your home of free fuel to win every Thursday with their Free Fuel Thursday, their Free Fuel Fairy hitting the streets of the coast, giving out free fuel to Coasties. You know what? We thought, why not make it bigger since you're loving it so much? So we're doing more winners more often. We are introducing Beat the Pump. We're going to put the nozzle in. We're going to start filling up your car. You've just got to yell stop when you've had enough before it overflows. Whatever it lands on, you win. Beat the Pump, thanks to MG. It all kicks off Monday morning. That's tomorrow with Gina and Maddie when they're back from 5:30 a.m. Then the winning it continues all day while you work and for the drive home too. More music variety next. Let's Feel Good with Backstreet Boys, Larger Than Life, and some Justin Bieber.

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1: I was just blowing up about bedtime routines and how long it drags out. They're saying it's causing long-term mental health
2: and emotional health
1: on parents.
3: Is it like, is it because like parent, that is a question. Don't yell at me.
1: I'm not going to yell.
3: Is it because parents, like, are they saying parents, like, we're too gentle these days? Like, my parents
1: probably.
3: Just probably yell at me and go back into your
2: room. Mollycoddle them.
1: Yep, probably.
3: And so now it's just
1: and then
3: like,
1: I'll be honest,
3: okay, darling.
1: If you do that, the way society is now is you feel terrible about it.
3: What?
1: Like, if I blew up at 8 o'clock and was like, get your bloody room, I've had enough. Like, the way society is, as a parent, the guilt you would feel would
3: be unbelievable. But no one sees it. I reckon my parents used to just be like, just,
2: oh, mate.
3: Oh, no, they used to yell at me and say, go to
1: Chase.
3: Bed.
1: Oh, no, but back then they wouldn't care.
2: Bloody wooden spoon.
3: I know, you can't be
1: bloody,
3: doing that.
1: Dad would whack me at the Westfield
2: food court.
3: No, you can't do that. But like a bit of a growl thing. To be like, I'm serious. Like, you know, that's how I talk to my dog.
2: I
3: no
2: remember.
3: Gentle parenting. I growl at it and then it goes, oh, okay, and goes and sits in its bed.
2: Like, I remember good. My old man actually washed my mouth out with soap and water.
3: Yeah,
2: that was one of the most hideous things.
3: I had that too.
2: I said a shocking thing. Anybody to eat? No. You need dump.
1: How old were you?
2: I was young.
1: Three.
2: And it was like,
3: my parents
2: shocking.
3: Used to say that.
2: I'm not saying discipline the children.
3: No, don't
2: anymore.
3: Do that. But

0: Stepping in for Maddie. How do you reckon I'm going so far?
1: I don't know, mate. How do you reckon you're going so far?
0: I don't remember that at all.
2: We were doing a dance.
0: Oh, we were in the zone.
2: Yeah, we were just enjoying that music.
0: We were.
1: But you know, G, you've had some time off, and when you have time off, I'm usually quite warm about you, and I only say nice things. I'm like, I hope she's okay. Fingers crossed, she'll be back on the show tomorrow. Not Gina Jeffries.
2: Maddie who?
1: It's okay. It's fine. And then you guys were talking about this game, G, Senior Assassin, where Year 12 students rolling around with super soakers and they're just trying to, someone's in and then they've got to squirt someone and then that gets them in and then you guys were riffing on that and then, you know, pick on the guy who has clearly got

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Tell them make room, my body's an entree. I can turn a mad hoe into a fan. Cameras flashing, lights on, time to go. Click, click, click, click, everywhere I go. Get it.

0: green, your black, white, beige, chola descent, your Lebanese, your Orient. Whether life's disabilities left you outcast, bullied, or teased, rejoice and love yourself today, cause baby, you were born this way.
1: No matter